0: je Radio Ena.
1: Več dobre glasbe.
2: Saw you on a Sunday in a cafe and all you did was look my way. Yeah, my heart started to race.

But when his drinking, lusting, and his hunger for power became known to more and more people, the demands to do something about

0: take it to the flow now, ooh.
1: Hoops, Spurs, boots.
0: To the flow now, ooh.